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So when it's black, this insomniac, take an original tack. 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I get no sleep. I can't get no sleep.

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